was my ride or die. 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I'm reminiscing. We in the bedroom, she was screaming and scratching. No, she is another stranger in the big city bitching. Baby girl, I'm chasing money, you just need attention. 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I can go nowhere, cause you're my hideaway.

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And that's just what's going to happen right here and now, because here's our guest Ella Fitzgerald to go along with the Ink Spots and Cow Cow Boogie.

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Y'all better be on y'all's way, get along. Get hip, little doggies. And he trucks him on down that old fairway, singing his cow cow boogie in the strangest way. Coming to ya, ya, yay, coming to him till he aye.

0: 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He's got a knocked up western accent with a Harlem touch.
1: That cat must have been raised on loco weed. Jack, he's what you call a swing half breed.
0: Singing his cow cow boogie in the strangest way. Come a die, yeah, come a die, yippee, yeah, come a die.